Do they need a backpack? 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Caller 19 right now, 320-5834. Exclusive Hot 97.5 backpack. It has school supplies and a pair of tickets to see Isaiah Rashad. He's going to be at the Brooklyn Bowl Saturday, September 26th. Them kids back in school, mama

0: When's the last time, though, you actually sat down and took out a piece of paper and an actual pen and wrote something?
1: Oh, every day.
0: Really? Oh, at your job?
1: Yeah.
0: Okay. 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

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Tricking it off on a paying a bill. 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These

0: 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That's why I love 97.5.
1: Jay White, turn me up. Miami. It's all my scammers and my kid money.

Watch how you talk to me. I'm a mogul, getting surgery in exchange for promo. I'm a king on a yacht on some YOLO. Keep jumping on my like a pogo stick. In competition with herself, don't even know that. Ho, be doing the most over so-so. I've been her since I was wearing Bobos. You get a bullet through your shirt with a logo. Where's the nerve?

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1: Yeah.
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Suicide don't Britney Spears. I'm bougie, so don't get near. Chris Angel make it disappear. 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

0: talking about 100,000, 1,000,000, 100,000,000, 500,000,000. I'm talking about 1,000,000,000. Do you know how hard that is? Do you know how much money that really is? We're talking about 1,000,000,000. Top Dog and Co-Counsel, they did it. 1,000,000,000. I'll be telling y'all to call them if you get into an accident. You hear that number? 1,000,000,000. Do you know how much money that is? That's a lot of money. 1,000,000,000, that's a lot of money. That's in America. There ain't no lie. 1,000,000,000, there ain't no lie. Get into an accident, you make the call. Top Dog Law.
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0: a 10, girl, you a 10. Girl, you a 10, girl, you a 10, girl, you a 10. 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
2: Watch for an incident westbound Spring Mountain at the 15, 215 southbound near Far Hills. Expect some slow flows.

0: Charging from 15 north to go 11 south. Now you're up to date with on-time traffic.
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2: 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Call 702-INJURED. 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